nice. 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

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She kind of funny, you know. 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

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She was wheeling and dealing, just doing her thing. 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Her deuce was wild.

He loves everyone he's met. First things first, though, coffee, cigarette. He's like a rhino on the radio. He misses his mom. His voice is spoken. His voice is sung. He says, you know what, babe, I'm a lucky man.

0: Skyrock.
1: Sometimes it takes a little more than luck. Sometimes it